somebody, hope you had a nice day. Sometimes I feel all alone, sometimes I can't get away. I feel my life is in danger every night when I lay. So can't

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I feel my life is in danger every night when I pray.

town folk to make them richer. 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You run to Atlanta when you need a check balance. Let me break it down for you, this the real nigga challenge. You caught Future when you didn't see the club. Hey, what? Lil Baby help you get your lingo up. What? 21, get your

0: 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It's really that simple.
1: 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Prodigy, HAVOC.

This that beautiful music for your rap souls. This the antidote for whack flows at rap shows. This the definition that the rest are missing. If you don't know what this is, then it's best to listen. This a mission that'll leave you in the best condition. This decision will put you in the

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Yo, we rock all in together now. Wu-Tang forever now. 20 years later, we still bang whatever now. Turn chains to cheddar. If I could take a quote from Obama, change is better. I vow to never let

0: This is not working, all right? I need you to get your shit together. Look where we are, okay? We're in the Wild West. I'm not buying this at all. You come with me.
1: Reset.
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That's necessary.

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We got Dirty Dyke on the beat. Shout out to RF, Black Ink, Bars, all my guys doing this thing. Shout out to MacDoc, Brighton Town.

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I had to do that. 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
2: Yeah. 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What you know about this? 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

0: 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But they made a right, they made a left, they made a right, then another right. One lucky night with the homies.
1: Hey, how you faded, love?
2: Yeah, we finally got that nigga faded.
1: Ooh! Really on now.
2: I think he hit the wrong blunt, though.
1: Ooh, which one are you talking about? Well, which one you talking about?
2: I hope he hit the one with the shenanigans, eh? I'm afraid he hit that.
3: Nah, that nigga straight, he ain't hit that one.
2: Not the shenanigans? Yeah, that nigga the shenanigans.
4: Nigga, I think we should push back to the city. For real, though.
2: Nigga, for what?
5: What's that nigga? What's that Jeezy song say, nigga? That nigga last time I checked, I was mad on these streets. Man. Yeah, yeah, that shit right there. I'm trying to be the nigga in the street. There you go. Man, you know how the shit go. All right, here's the plan, love. We use the kickback as an alibi. Wait till the sun go down, roll out, click the mission, drop K-Dot off at his mama van, head the park, because I know he's trying to fuck on Shireen tonight.
6: Yeah, yeah, yeah. That's not gonna do it.
5: Then we all gonna meet back at the block at about 10:30.
6: That's straight, bro. We should just meet up around 12 and trying to fuck on something too.
2: Nigga, shut your dumb ass back down, nigga. You ain't finna do shit tonight. Matter of fact, nigga, get in the motherfucking car. We finna get action.

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1: Kill me if you like. But one thing, if you spare me, bygones are bygones. And when you're all in court for piracy and murder, I'll save you all I can. Kill another if you like. I'll keep a witness to save you from the gallows.